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Thank you so much to those underwriters. All right, it's just like the name sounds, it's all mixed up. No particular theme this evening, and we've got some live stuff, we've got some mainly older stuff, who knows, maybe we'll throw in a little newer stuff, and we hope you'll stick around and enjoy the next 2.5 hours of music. Again, my name is Mark, and let's listen to some music.

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0: Yeah, that is. Make sure you put your vote in. We usually do pretty well. I don't mean to sort of pat ourselves on the back, but hey, you're tuned in to the All Mixed Up program. My name is Mark Gray. I will be here till 7:30, and we were listening to Patterson Hood and the Downtown Rumblers from a tribute album, Songs for Slim Rocking. Yeah, I don't have the whole title in front of me there. Before that was Paloma Faith with Upside Down. Do You Want the Truth or Something Beautiful, the name of that album. That's from 2009. We heard a pale young gentleman doing The Crook of My Good Arm. Graceland with Paul Simon from the album by the same name. We had The Ways of the Wind from PM Dawn's album from 1993, The Bliss album. And before that, we had Pacha Massive and Don't Let Go. Started off with an instrumental piece by Tuamani and Siddiqui Diabate, Rashid Wingwini. And that is from 2014. We're going to keep right on going. You know that last song, when I moved to the States, moved to Chester, California. And, you know, sometimes little things remind you of that. I just got a call from someone who told me about a person who died up there who was such a part of the history of the Chester area. And her name's Marilyn Quadrio. So anyway, that particular song, just, I don't know, there was something about it. I'm going to play one more tune here, which I think sort of fits that sort of small town vibe. And this one's Nancy Griffith.
1: One of my greatest fascinations in life has always been a little store where you can go in and get a vanilla Coke and listen to the popcorn machine go pop, pop, pop. Dig through a record bin and find a record for 69 cents that you always wanted all your life. When I was in high school, the only way you could get from North Austin to South Austin on the bus was to get off the bus in Central Austin and get on another bus. And where you changed the bus at 6th and Congress was a place called a Woolworth store. And I always had just enough time to run into the Woolworth store and get myself a vanilla Coke, dig through the record bin, wink at the boys, and get back on the bus. And Woolworth stores are the same everywhere in the world. They have this wonderful smell to them. They smell like popcorn and chewing gum rubbed around on the bottom of a leather-soled shoe. And the first time we went to Europe, we landed in London and we were driving through central London and we came around a corner and by golly, there was a Woolworth store. And I wanted them to stop the car and let me out so I could go fill up my suitcase with unnecessary plastic objects. And if you've ever been in a big Woolworth store where there's an elevator, or a lift, as they say in Europe. Every time the doors open on the elevator, they make a little noise like this. And I've often been asked what that little noise was. And that's what it is. It's the elevator door.

Thank you. Is anyone depressed?

All right. Apologies for that. Sometimes you push the wrong button. It's part of KZFR, part of community radio. We were trying to listen to some Luna there. Maybe I'll cue that up in a bit. We got Tommy Guerrero in the background. We did listen to Neil Finn and Friends. That was Johnny Marr on guitar and singing Down on the Corner from an album called Seven Worlds Collide. And we had America, the tune by Simon and Garfunkel, sung by Lucy Wainwright Roach. And that's off her album Lucy. And before that, we had Nancy Griffith. And that's off of the album One Fair Summer Evening, and a cut called Spin on the, Love on the Five and Dime. And a little bit of nostalgia there. So we have about 10 minutes to the top of the hour, and I'd like to thank for underwriting this part of All Mixed Up, generous contributions of KZFR supporters, and by Lost on Main. In the heart of downtown Chico at 319 Main Street, presenting the Soap Girls on Wednesday, July 22nd. They are a French-born, South African-raised alternative rock duo, distinguished by their revolt rock sound. 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All right, let me keep right on going with the music here. We'll try to hit the right buttons. And we got about 8 minutes to top of the hour.

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We are listener-supported community radio for the Sacramento Valley, the foothills, and beyond. And we are streaming also at kcfr.org. My name is Mark. This is the All Mixed Up program, and thank you for tuning in this evening. And we've been listening to a little bit of Paul Weller from Heavy Soul up in Susie's room. Wish You Were Young from The Kids Eat It Up, the best of Robert Pollard, from 2010 to, and I don't have that, it's from the album Mars Classroom. We also listened to Luna and a cut called Moon Palace from Luna Live. And that brings us up to about 5 minutes past 6 o'clock. And we may do another Paul Weller tune just because I like Paul Weller. Listen to a really interesting podcast today talking about how we listen to music so differently from one person to the other. Are you a lyrics person or are you a music person? And it's really sort of fascinating because it's in our DNA. It's not necessarily that we tend to learn one way or the other. And really a fascinating podcast. I'll see if I can find the name of that one and maybe pass it on to you in a little bit. But it really talks about so many things, not only with music, but many of the ways that we act in life and how we interact with each other. So, which is fascinating because I do music. I have an obsession with music, and I'm very thankful to be able to play music here on KZFR. All right, we are going to get right back into some more music.

lovely. I want everybody to put your hands together. Yeah, like that. Beautiful. There's a little polka for you.

Sort of on a bit of a live music kick for a little bit there. We had El Rayo X, David Lindley's wonderful band, for a short period of time. And that was from a disc called Live. Do You Want to Dance? Tomek 3 in there with Reckless Driver from Live at the Espace Ornano. It is a club in France. And Lone Justice before that with Ways to Be Wicked. Patti Smith with Glitter in Their Eyes. And 6:30 on your Saturday evening. Glad you could be tuned into the All Mixed Up program. 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That's spelled K-I-N-N-E-Y. Thank you so much to those underwriters. And 6:32. 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This is the All Mixed Up program. My name is Mark Gray, and I will be here for another hour.

All right, we got 7 o'clock straight up on your Saturday evening. And you are in tune with FM 90.1 KZFR Chico. This is the All Mixed Up program. My name is Mark. I'm sitting in for Mike this evening. And Mark usually, I do my show usually on the first Saturday of the month. So we did a little switcheroo. We got some, the beginning of the end by the band Funky Nassau. When She Made Me Promise, the name of that tune, Dreams by the Allman Brothers Band. Was before that, Born Under Punches, The Heat Goes On. That's from Dave Byrne from the American Utopia on Broadway disc. And we had, see, what did we have before that? We had Anne Brune, and she covered the tune, which I think was made popular by Elvis Presley on one of his movies, Crawfish. And that's off of Anne Brune and the Club Killers, off her Rarities disc. New Speedway Boogie, Courtney Barnett covering The Grateful Dead on a double disc called The Day of the Dead. We had Fortune Teller by the band Calexico, and that's from the album Spiritoso. All right, we got half an hour left, and Jan is filling in for the Revolutions Per Minute tonight, so that should be fun. And let's see, anything else I need to tell you while I got a chance? Yes. I'd like to thank for making this half hour All Mixed Up possible. It's being made possible by the Banana Grape Stomp on KIXE TV Channel 9, featuring live music performances from Northern California. Recent episodes include bands such as North Mississippi All-Stars, Aki Kumar, Los Straitjackets, Lizzie No, Earthcry, and more. 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All right, let's get into some more music.

Coming down to last few songs here. It's been fun this evening. I've had a couple of little hiccups here and there, thanks to my wonderful expertise with computers and buttons and all that fun stuff. We got some Dirtwire in the background here. Dirtwire played at Lost on Main. I think it was last year or a year before. Great band. I can't tell you much more about it, but before that we had the Black Seeds doing Love Me Now from Dust and Dirt, an Australian sort of mix of reggae and whatever band. Summertime Thing, that's Chuck Prophet from No Other Love. When She Made Me Promise was the Funky NASA. Okay, I already announced that one. It is about 7:13 on your Saturday evening. This is the All Mixed Up program. My name is Mark Gray, and this is FM 90.1, KZFR Chico. Thank you so much for listening this evening. It's always a pleasure. One last little announcement here. I'd like to thank for underwriting All Mixed Up. Lost on Main at 319 Main Street in Chico, presenting Great North Special and Lydia Cooley with her Woodpickers on Thursday, July 23rd. The Great North is an American jam band that fuses together a distinctive mix of country blues, psych rock, and funk soul. Tickets and details at the Lost on Main website. 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And also thank you to all the regular people who are members and donate to our radio station. All right, I'm going to get out of here. I got 15 minutes left. I think I'm going to play a couple songs by Dave Alvin off a couple, actually one's by the Blasters and one's by Dave Alvin and the Guilty Men. And so, maybe we'll see how much I can fit in the last 15 minutes here. It's been a pleasure. Thanks so much for tuning in.

0: Oh, I can't even tell you how wonderful it is to be here this evening and seeing my old friend Mark Gray. Mm. Or is that the name you use on air, Mark? I mean, yes, I didn't want to just blow your cover here if you call yourself, you know.
1: I don't have any kind of special
0: if you're monitor. Not, you know.
1: That's who I am.
0: Magic Mark or anything like that. I mean, I could make up some names for you. I'll get you a DJ name, Mark. I'll come. That's what I'll do tonight while I'm sitting here and playing some good things for every good person out there that's listening. Pardon?
1: That should be interesting.
0: Yeah, yeah. Put my headphones on. I can get the one off and catch you what's happening out there. 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Have apps for your smartphones as well. We got you covered no matter where you are. So I'm sitting in for Drew tonight. So I'm going to try my best, and I do believe Drew's show is basically heavy metalish type punk. Yeah, so I'm going to try my best here. So you let me know how I'm doing.

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1: We'll forget about all of that crap. We'll forget about all of that crap.
0: We'll forget about all of that crap, 'cause this is just scrap. This is

All right. Nice. There you have it. Started out with Bitch and Animal, a song called Scrap Metal. And, of course, that was Led Zeppelin with When the Levee Breaks. I do want to let you know that Revolutions Permitted is made possible because of all of you. Can't thank you enough. And by Lost on Main at 319 Main Street in Chico, presenting Great North Special and Linda Cooley with her Woodpeckers on Thursday, July 23rd. The Great North is an American jam band that fuses together a distinctive mix of country, blues, psychedelic rock, and soul funk. Tickets and details at the Lost on Main website. All right, cool. This hour is also being underwritten by Chico Velo, keeping Chico rolling since 1980 by promoting bicycling advocacy and community fun. Details about becoming a volunteer with our Trail Works team to maintain trails in Upper Bidwell Park are at chicovelo.org, as well as bicycle safety and education tips. Chico Velo is also on Facebook and Instagram. There you go. My name's Jan. I'm sitting in for Drew tonight. I'm hoping to, I hope I'm doing all right for you. You let me know if I'm getting anything wrong. It could happen.

There you go. And that, you know, I played The Clash, Lost in the Supermarket, and then I just thought about this song and threw it right in there, and why not? Fit perfect. Perfect, I say. 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There you go. Nice. Did you say you wanted some music? How about Delhi to Dublin?

0: Oh, never on time. That was Jelly Bread. That was pretty cool. They did a, I like Jelly Bread. Pretty fun band. Before that was EMF with Admit It. Desert Sessions before that with Far End for the Trees. Far East for the Trees. Fascist Dance was David Byrne. And the Descendants with Smile. Started out there with Deadly to Dublin. Fun stuff. I'm hoping you're enjoying this evening. My name is Jan. I'm sitting in for Drew tonight.
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0: Yeah, or you could keep the car and the canoe and donate the wife. That sounds like... I'm not giving up my canoe. I don't even have a canoe. What am I talking about? All right, I'm going to start out here with Jimi Hendrix Experience.
4: 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Because, like, it's the thing that keeps us alive. It's nothing but determination and so forth and so on. You know, knowing that you're going to get it together. Thank you. Good night.

Yeah.

you need me. I ain't afraid to say that I need and I want and I need.

There you have it. It's Iggy Pop. Iggy Pop and the Stooges. Not only just Iggy Pop, but Iggy Pop and the Stooges. Before that was Judas Priest with Hellbent for Leather. And we, of course, started out with Jimmy. I do want to let you know that Revolutions Per Minute is made possible by, of course, all of you KZFR supporters. You guys are incredible. 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Nice. There you have it all. All right. I got a few minutes here before the top of the hour. Let me, let's try this. I think this will fit right in there. King Crimson.

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We're out there. We're on the web for you at kzfr.org. We've got apps for your smartphones, whatever you want to do, however you want to hear us, we're there for you. Yeah, that was pretty sweet, Dinosaur by King Crimson. And since we're doing the King, let's do some King Missile, a song called Leather Clown. Leather Clown.

grade, I think it was, I had this friend, Ethan. 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
1: No, no, no good nights. Not yet. That's MC5. Back to Calm. And before that was Joe Satriani with Motorcycle Driver. And started out there with King Missile with Leather Clown. How much fun is that? All right. I do want to let you know Revolutions Per Minute is made possible because of all of you. 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There you have that. All right. Well, we got a little bit more to go. How about this is a band called House of Large Sizes.

Yeah, that was Meat Puppets there for you with a Roof with a Hole. Before that was Kings of Leon. And we started that with House of Large Sizes. Yeah, there we go. I want to ask you to just keep us tuned in here. We got some good stuff coming up here real soon. The Downbeat's going to be happening in, just a half an hour. So you got just a little bit more time to deal with me, and then the Downbeat's going to be happening, and then followed by Radio Paradise. So always happen. Something's always happening here. How about some more music?

All right, that was Michelle Schacht there for you. And before that, Lynyrd Skynyrd. I do want to let you know, this is my last one I got to give you. 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There you go. All right. Well, it sure has been fun sitting in here for Drew this evening, and I hope you've been enjoying it. Nobody's called up yet to, you know, threatening me, so that's a good thing. All right. I'm going to give you some Modest Mouse.

All right. 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For the Sacramento Valley of the Foothills, we are on the web at kzfr.org. We also have apps for your smartphones. And, yeah, we got you covered whichever way you want to get a hold of us or come play with us. It's all good. All right. Well, I believe it's time for another show. And they're maybe running a little bit late tonight, so we're going to give you, just keep this rocking and rolling here. We'll change the theme a little bit. Yeah, we're going to go from revolutions per minute to the downbeat or electronic phonics. I don't know which. Whatever we're going to go. But I think it's more of a dance. We're going to get more of a dance flavor in here, if you don't mind. Let's try this one. Now let's...

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Well, I want to let you know that was Billie Eilish, and before that was Michael Ferrante. 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
0: All right. Well, I do want to let you know the Downbeat is being made possible because of all the KZFR supporters. 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

David Bowie there for you. Before that, the Go-Go's. And Sarah McLachlan for that. Pretty cool. We had a little Tina Turner there, too. I do want to let you know that this is FM 90.1 KZFR Chico Listener Supported Community Radio. 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We're going to try to turn you on here to some Radio Paradise and wish you all a wonderful evening and sweet dreams. Be gentle with each other. 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

0: That's Chuck Prophet, and I was never a huge fan of his until I saw him perform live at Hardly Strictly in San Francisco 2-3 years ago. He's just got such a likable stage presence. He totally comes across like somebody who'd be big fun to hang out with for an evening. And I don't know about you, but that sells an artist to me as a live performer a whole lot more than a bunch of flashy technical skill and stuff.
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0: guitarist Pat Metheny. And if you enjoy that sort of thing, we have a whole channel that you'll no doubt enjoy very much. It's called Beyond, and you should check it out, really.
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Next, we have something from Portico Quartet, and it is a proven fact that if you enjoy Portico Quartet, you will love our new channel called Beyond. 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

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Good morning, people. It's Kim Gimble here with you on the show Across the Universe. We go from now until 8 o'clock this morning. Before I go any further, just let me remind you that KZFR follows open meetings, regulations, and laws enforced by the federal and state governments. More information is available at www.kzfr.org. All right, we have a lot of great music in store here this morning, plus the poetry moment at 7 o'clock. In about an hour, we'll be hearing a poem from Langston Hughes. And we have Paige's Picks also coming up in the 7 o'clock hour. But let's get started right now with Grace Jones.

KCFR 90.1, your favorite radio station, especially 6:15 in the morning. And good morning to you. Kim Gibble here with you on the show Across the Universe. How you doing? Our show is made possible by the generous contributions of KCFR supporters and by Lost on Main in the heart of downtown Chico, just around the corner here at 319 Main, presenting the Soap Girls on Wednesday, July 22nd. They are French-born, South African-raised alternative rock duo, distinguished by their revolt rock sound. Details and tickets can be found at the Lost on Main website. And also, thank you to the Chico Chamber of Commerce, serving as the voice of business since 1934. For more information about the Chico Chamber opportunities or how to help move Chico forward, you can visit chicochamber.com or just give them a call at 530-891-5556. Wait, 555, yeah, that's it, 891-5556. So we heard The Police with Synchronicity, The Pretenders with My City Was Gone, and we started off the show this morning with Grace Jones doing Chrissy Hynde's Private Life. What a great take on that tune by Grace Jones. Pretty awesome. Continuing on with music right now, we have a performer by the name of Stella Lefty with this song called Good at Leaving.

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the sound of the Stereophonics here on the Mighty Zephyr KZFR. I Wouldn't Believe Your Radio is the name of the tune, but you can believe what you hear here on the Mighty Zephyr. Great songs all the time. Kate Wolf before that with Across the Great Divide, the Green Cards with Time, and Stella Lefty started off that set with Good at Leaving. Well, good morning to you. Hope you're having a nice one this morning. Kim Gilbert here with you on Across the Universe until 8 o'clock. We will have, of course, Renee in at 8, as per usual, with Latin Brothers. And great music all the rest of the day and into the evening hours as well. Basically 24-7, folks. That's what you get here at the Mighty Zephyr KZFR. We're going to continue on with music here in just a second, but let me remind you that we have the Poetry Moment coming up at 7 o'clock with one today by Langston Hughes. Right now, though, here's an artist by the name of Sunny War.

Yes, indeed. Yes, indeed. Bob Dylan with Serve Somebody right here on the Mighty Zephyr KZFR. We heard also an interesting cut from the Rolling Stones album Voodoo Lounge. Keith Richards lead singing, which you don't hear very often. A song called Through and Through. And we started off the set there with Sonny Warr doing The Change You Make right here on KZFR 90.1. 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Kim Gimble here on the show Across the Universe. We're about to round out the first hour of our program this morning with a bunch of tunes by Sam Cooke. Having a party, folks.

Ooh, yeah, a little Stevie Wonder there. Not so little when he recorded this tune. Superstitious, very superstitious. Stevie Wonder there. Before that, we heard Four from Sam Cooke. We heard Good Times, Twistin', Bring It On Home to Me, and We're Having a Party. And yeah, we're having a party right here on the radio. Good times this morning, playing great tunes for you. It is just about 7 o'clock, and of course, folks, as if you didn't know already, you're listening to 90.1 KZFR Chico, listener-supported community radio for the Sacramento Valley, the foothills, and beyond. And we're streaming live at KZFR.org across the universe, across the country. And maybe we got some listeners on the East Coast this morning. If we do, then good morning to you. 7 o'clock here, 10 o'clock there. And how's the weather back there? Is it still smoky? I mean, these fires up in Canada just been obliterating the air quality in the Northeast, I'm understanding. So, oh, I hate that. I hate that. We've had enough of that here over the years, that's for sure. Kim Gibble here with you. The show is across the universe, and we got one more hour to go. And we're going to start off the 7 o'clock hour with, as we always do, this 7 o'clock poetry moment. And we're going to listen to Langston Hughes with the backing piano virtuosity of Oscar Peterson. So here's Oscar Peterson and Langston Hughes with Weary Blues.

drowsy syncopated tune, rocking back and forth to a mellow croon. I heard a Negro play down on Lenox Avenue the other night by the pale dull pallor of an old gas light. He did a lazy sway, he did a lazy sway to the tune of those weary blues. With his ebony hands and each ivory key, he made that poor piano moan with melody.

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Far into the night he crooned that tune. The stars went out and so did the moon. 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

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But woman, let me tell you, you're every girl I've ever known. You make me feel so very happy sometime. And then you make me feel so all alone. And sometimes I reach out for you.

the sound of David Clayton Thomas and Blood, Sweat, and Tears with Blues Part 2. Before that, it was the Poetry Moment with Langston Hughes' Weary Blues with the underpinnings of Oscar Peterson on the piano with the tune Meditation. So David Clayton Thomas, Blood, Sweat, and Tears, passed away just a couple weeks ago, the end of June, at the age of 84. And he was the lead singer there with Blood, Sweat, and Tears from their second album, Onward. And I got to tell you, I saw the band Blood, Sweat, and Tears with David Clayton Thomas. And I remember the date. It was August 2nd, 1969. I was 16 years old. And I loved that group. I loved the horns. I loved everything about them. And got to see them play at the Oakland Coliseum with Lee Michaels opening up for them way back in the day. A pretty great show. And yeah, it's interesting. The first album, the Blood, Sweat, and Tears put out, featured Al Kooper. It was a smaller group, and they broke up about 4 months after they released their first album. And Bobby Columbi, the drummer for Blood, Sweat, and Tears, was hanging out with Judy Collins one night, and she told him about her friend, David Clayton Thomas, who's a good singer, and they invited him to join the band. And the rest is history. I mean, from that point on, Blood, Sweat, and Tears featured David Clayton Thomas as their lead vocalist. Right, so we are listening to Across the Universe. Well, you are. Well, we all are here. And our show this morning is made possible by the generous contributions of KZFR supporters and by the Handlebar, offering 28 taps of craft beer, German-inspired pub fare, and an outdoor patio on 20th Street in Chico, right next to Winco, open every day at 12 noon. 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All right, now I have a new find, an artist out of New York City. Her name is Jackie Evans, piano player, singer, songwriter, unbelievable. Check it out.

couple of new artists for me. Sienna Spyro, amazing singer out of London, doing a tune there called Material Lover. Came across this a couple weeks ago just in my YouTube rabbit hole search for great tunes. And oh my gosh, she does amazing videos. I think she's like 20 years old. Sienna Spyro, amazing, amazing artist out of London, and I think a huge sensation, and has a lot of views, a lot of hits on her Spotify and all that, and selling albums right and left. Before that was Jackie Evans, another new find for me. I don't think she's quite at the level of Sienna Spyro yet, but wow, what a talent. Jackie Evans on the piano and with the vocals and with the songwriting. She did Sleep for Days and Leave You. Yeah, so some new stuff for me and maybe for you too with Jackie Evans and Sienna Spyro. It is almost 7:30 here, and you're listening to Across the Universe with me, Kim Gimbel, for another half an hour. At 8 o'clock, it'll be Latin Brothers with our buddy Renee coming in with his great blend of his favorite salsa and cumbia. Comes in every Sunday morning at 8 o'clock. And then at 10:30, it's The Trip. Later on this afternoon, it's Truck Stop Special. And we have Miles Ahead, Miles Behind at 5 o'clock, Feral Radio at 7:30, 9:30. Hits different, I think. Sometimes I'm not sure, but I do know one thing for 100% sure. 11:30 tonight will be Lugardo, my buddy Lou Chavez, with his show on a Sunday afternoon at 11:30 on a Sunday evening. All here on the Mighty Zephyr KZFR. You can count on great music, great information 24/7. If you just tune into 90.1, you'll get it all right here. Now, folks, it is time for Pages Picks. It's been a feature of my show the last 6-8 weeks or so. Paige, my wife, picks some songs to be performed here on the radio for you. So her songs today include Esther Phillips with Release Me, then Chuck Berry with Oh Louisiana, and then Betty LaVette with Blackbird. So here's Esther Phillips on Paige's Picks on the Mighty Zephyr.

0: time. I have waited and waited and waited for this moment to be free.
1: Wow, I've heard a lot of versions of the Beatles' Blackbird, but that one sounds the most different of any of them. A very bluesy version by Betty LeVette. She is 80 years old and still out there doing it. This record, Blackbird, was released when she was 70 years old, I guess, about 10 years ago or so. And man, you can feel the ache in her voice there, doing Blackbird, doing a bluesy version of Paul McCartney's tune. That was one of Paige's picks. We heard also Chuck Berry doing Oh Louisiana, and Esther Phillips started that set off with Release Me. And those, again, were my wife Paige's picks for this version of our show, Across the Universe. She will continue to pick three or four songs per show moving forward. It's been a nice little feature to add to already what I consider to be great music on this show, Across the Universe. And our show, speaking of Across the Universe, it is made possible, I must tell you, by the generous contributions of so many of you folks out there, the KZFR supporters, and also by Lost on Main, located around the corner at 319 Main Street in Chico, and presenting the Great North Special, and Lydia Cooley with her Woodpickers on Thursday. That's coming up July 23rd. The Great North is an Americana jam band that fuses together a distinctive mix of country blues, psych rock, and funk soul. And Lydia Cooley is a local artist who's well-known around town, amazing singer-songwriter, puts out a great show, and has such amazing energy. Tickets and details at the Lost on Main website. Also, while we're at it, we should thank Morningside Animal Hospital, a locally owned veterinary clinic in Chico, led by Dr. McGann and Dr. Krausen. 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Well, we're winding things down here. We got about 15 minutes to go or so before Renee comes through the door with his show, Latin Brothers Ready to Go, featuring the best in music from south of the border, from anywhere from Mexico to South America to Cuba, all over the Latin music world. He'll be bringing you some great stuff. Right now, we're going to start off our last few minutes of music here on Across the Universe with a guy named Brad Meldow doing a song called 13, originally produced, written, and recorded by a group called Big Star, which we'll also hear from in this set. So here's Brad Meldow.

Well, folks, it's time for me to say adios and thanks for listening today. It's Kim Gimble here signing off. We have Renee here ready to go with Latin Brothers. And we're going to finish our show off today with this song by Richie Havens. By the way, I wanted to mention I will be on the air tomorrow morning at 9 o'clock on Woody and Friends. It's just a week since Woody Guthrie's 114th birthday, so we'll be celebrating that tomorrow. Thanks again for listening, everybody. We'll see you tomorrow.

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You are tuned to String Theory, bringing you the best in virtuosic guitar music here at KZFR 90.1 FM in Chico. I am your curator, your intrepid host, Dr. Robert. That was a little on the nose. Maybe I should have been more subtle. Hey, thank you so much for tuning in to the program. I know you have nearly an infinite number of media options these days to tune into, and the fact that you're tuning into KZFR, and in particular this program, String Theory, just brings so much love and joy to my heart. Thank you so much for tuning in. It is Sunday, July 19th, 2026, and it's a beautiful day here in downtown Chico. Hope it's okay where you are. I know lots of parts of the country are experiencing crazy heat and smoke and all that stuff. So hang in there. This too shall pass. Anyway, let's see. We had Radio Paradise on today, so I missed my buddy Washington. But just to let you know, this program, String Theory, is heard alternating Sundays 1 to 3 p.m. here on the station, where I bring you the best in virtuosic guitar music. And on those Sundays, when I'm not in this chair, I alternate with my friend Maria. She does audio fix, and it is such a great show. It's indie, alternative. It's I love that show. I always say this, when I came to Chico in 2008, one of the first things I did was turn on KZFR. I went to the left of the dial to see it was there, and I tuned into Audio Fix, man, and it's been one of my favorite shows ever since. Anyway, so that's the deal, and thank you to Clay Lafaro Ellington, who will be on today with his program at 5 p.m. Following the show today at 3 p.m., I'm pretty sure Lampdog is back from his assignment overseas. He should be opening up the Salty Dog Saloon and bringing little truck stop special here for you. Great, another great show.

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Before you hit the tracks at 849 West 8th Street, there's always a food truck on hand. 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String Theory is also made possible by Lost on Main, 319 Main Street in Chico, presenting DJ Logic and Friends, celebrating the music of the Grateful Dead and P-Funk on Friday, July 31st. Friends include Lance Laswell on guitar, Brian Swisslow on keys, and Smokey the Groove horn section. Wow, that just sounds great. The Smokey the Groove horn section. The show is for 21 and older. Details and tickets on the Lost on Main website. Well, thank you to Lost on Main and to Ramble West for supporting community radio. In particular, this program, String Theory, the best in virtuosic guitar music. A lot on the docket today. I have a special program. I've been planning this program for a while, and I just haven't had a chance to get to it, so today I'm getting to it. This is my, I call this Highs in the 60s. I had another program called Highs in the 70s, which I stole from a station back on the East Coast, but today, I've been listening to a lot of Jimmy Webb and Burt Bacharach, and so I think today is a day to look at some of the great 60s pop classics and a little bit of the 70s towards the end of the show. We'll do a little, we got a little Carpenters on tap, and I even think, do I have a little Seals and Crofts? I don't know exactly. I have it all here. I'm going to pick and choose, but today we're going to look at little Jimmy Webb, one of the great writers from the 1960s, American pop writers, and of course his music is legendary. We'll play some of his tracks performed not by the Wrecking Crew, but by some guitar virtuosi, if that's the correct term. Anyway, I do have some shout-outs too. I got some of my peeps checking in from all across the place. I got, should I tell you? I'm looking at my list. I should tell you what we listen to. That's the proper thing to do. That's what they taught me in the Columbia School of Broadcasting. Let's see. We started off the program with the one, the only, the unsung female great of guitar, Mary Osborne, from her 1959 release, A Girl and Her Guitar. That is the standard I Love Paris. Got to check her out. Following that, we heard from friend of the program, the great, one of the greatest of all time, Steve Morse, from his High Tension Wires release. That goes back to 1989. The name of that track is MODOK. Now, I believe, I haven't really asked Steve Morse this question. I have had the good fortune of interviewing Steve Morse for the program, but I'm pretty sure Steve Morse lived over in MODOK at some point in his life. So there you go. Tribute to MODOK. We ended that set with the great Bruce Cockburn from his, what year was that release? When did that come out? 2005. That release is the Speechless, and it's of course the name is, it's great. It's Bruce Cockburn playing all instrumentals. It's just a bunch of his instrumental tracks. The track we heard there was called Train in the Rain, and there's a little backstory to why I played Train in the Rain, and I'll tie this into my shout outs, and that is my good buddy Dave Nelson. He has a show out there in Tucson, great guitar show. All Things Guitar and a little bit more KXCI. Saturday mornings, if you're ever in the area, Tucson on a Saturday morning, you got to check that out. But I always tune into his show. He's such a great master of, he knows so much about, every time I listen to a show, I learn something about guitar music. But before his show is another cool show that, I tune into
early on a Saturday morning sometimes when I'm not tuning into KZFR. It's called the Saturday Morning Music Mix. And there was some background music playing. And I was like, man, is that Bruce Cobra? I haven't heard that in a long time. And so I got to throw that into my show. And then when I listened to David's show, he put it in and said he was listening to the background of the show before him. So, you know, hey, great ears here alike. So, hey, there you go. Thank you, David. Thank you to Zach for that. So, Bruce Coburn showing up. I have some more shout-outs here. Who do I got checking in besides David Nelson? Got the great Calvin Daly checking. Calvin Daly, as you know, was my co-host and will be my co-host again in upcoming program in the next month or so. We'll get Cal back down here and do part two of the killer fusions, his picks. Checking in from Pennsylvania, all the way in Pennsylvania. You know, when I moved to California one time years ago, I told someone here who was a California native, I said, hey, I'm from Philadelphia. And they said, is that anywhere near Pennsylvania? And I said, yeah, okay. Anyway, but all the way from Pennsylvania, the great bassist, my old bassist from back in the day, and a great, he plays everything. Horns, you got it. Neil Berg's checking in. Thank you, Neil Berg. And then my partner in crime here in Chico is checking in. That's right. Mr. Troy Jollimore, you can hear Troy and I on Thursdays at 5 p.m. on Philosophers on Culture. It's an amazing show. I mean, come on, two philosophers talking about whatever the heck they want to talk about. Yeah, that's amazing. And who else we got checking in, I think? Oh, how could I have missed the stupendous, the fabulous, the spectacular Mrs. Dr. Robert checking in, putting up with me and my music. I may have missed, if I missed anyone, please come and check in with me and I will give you a big shout out. Anyway, today's program, as I said, let's start out with a little Jimmy Webb. Now, I'm going to play a tune. You know, I've been listening to a lot of Jimmy Webb. I was watching Rick Beato a while back, and he had Jimmy Webb on, and I was thinking about the Wichita Lineman. You know, and I don't know if you know this, but I've come to discover that many great musicians and songwriters, when asked, what is the greatest song ever written? A lot of people seem to say Wichita Lineman. So, and you know, I found that interesting and fascinating. And I mean, it's not like I disagree with it. I just didn't realize that it was such a great tune. And then I saw the interview with Jimmy Webb, and then they talked about how great of a tune it is, and it is an amazing tune. And then I was watching Rick Beato last week, and he had an amazing interview with Billy Joel, and I highly recommend, man, it was a great interview. And he asks Billy Joel, who is amazing. Billy Joel is a monster. I had no idea Billy Joel could play classical piano, and he does it amazingly all by ear. And he says to Billy Joel, hey, what's the greatest song that you've never written that's been written? And sure enough, Wichita Lineman. So here you go. I thought, I'm going to do a, I've been thinking about this for a while. Little Jimmy Webb tribute. So let's do our little Jimmy Webb tribute. I got three tracks. I got a fourth track I'll throw in there that is related to the Jimmy Webb oeuvre. Let's hear Wichita Lineman with from Bobby Broom. Great version, killer version. We'll head over to By the Time I Get to Phoenix by the great Tony Mottola, going back to 68? And then we'll move over to guitarist Ben Maunder with his interpretation of Galveston. And what else do I have on the... let me see. What do I got here? I'm looking at... Let me see here. I can't find my... Oh, yeah. That's what I got. The Fred Neil classic. You got to love this one, man. It's in the same genre, same years, 66. Everybody's talking. Remember Midnight Cowboy? You can see that I'm blanking on Midnight Cowboy. But anyway, Midnight Cowboy, you got a great theme song from that film. We'll check that out. So, what do we got? And I'm going to look this up now because now I'm so frustrated can't remember my Midnight Cowboy details. Oh, of course. What am I talking about?
John Voight. I couldn't remember John Voight's name. And, of course, Dustin Hoffman. Okay, so what do we got on the docket? Let's start out with our little Jimmy Webb and our Jimmy Webb slash Fred Neal set. We got Wichita Lineman, By the Time I Get to Phoenix, Galveston, and we're going to end with Everybody's Talking right here on String Theory. Thanks so much for tuning in. Hope you enjoy the music today. Take good care. Be back in just a few minutes after this set of Jimmy Webb.

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There you have it. Joe Pallacastro Trio doing their interpretation of the... Well, that tune was made famous by Harry Nilsson back in 1969. The film Midnight Cowboy with, Dustin Hoffman and John Voight. Anyway, what a great tune, great interpretation. Originally written in 1966 by... Folky Fred Neil. Before that, we heard a few Jimmy Webb tracks. I couldn't find MacArthur Park. I couldn't locate a string theory version of MacArthur Park, but we did listen to Ben Maunder with his version of Galveston from his 2019 release, Day After Day. I should mention that Joe Pallacastro, his album is from 2017. It's a great album. It's called Screen Sounds, where he and his trio do about 9 or 10 movie soundtracks. It's great stuff. Before that, we heard Tony Mottola going way back there. The great Tony Mottola, he put out an album in 1968 called Warm, Wild, and Wonderful. And that was Tony Mottola's version of By the Time I Get to Phoenix, another Jimmy Webb. I think Jimmy Webb wrote that song when he was a teenager. And we start off that set with Bobby Broom, from his 2007 release, Song and Dance, his version of Wichita Lineman. All that right here on String Theory, KZFR 90.1 FM here in Chico, California. Thank you so much for tuning into the program, String Theory, alternating Sundays, 1 to 3 p.m. Hey, you know, I got a little text here from Jake. Jake's checking in from the KZFR Summer Record Swap right down there at Paradise Brew Works. So if you're free, if you're hanging out, it's a Sunday afternoon, you have some vinyl, you're interested in some vinyl, you have some, just check out the vinyl going on down there. 132 Myers Street, Suite 120 today from noon to 4 p.m. right here. Check that out. You can get more information at kzfr.org/recordswap. It's going on right now. And thank you to Jake for checking in. Sounds like a great event. I'd like to check that one out. The KZFR Record Swap, Paradise Brew Works. All right, well, what do I... Oh, I got this. This is very important. What am I doing? This program, to which you are attuned, String Theory, is made possible by the generous contributions of KZFR supporters and by Mountain Sports, providing outdoor clothing and equipment for hiking, backpacking, traveling, and enjoying the great outdoors. 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String Theory, heard alternating Sundays, 1 to 3 p.m. I am your intrepid host and curator, Dr. Robert, bringing you the best in virtuosic guitar music, and we're in the middle of our, I'm calling it my highs in the 60s set, some great 60s pop classics done in a little guitar style. We heard our Jimmy Webb set and a little Harry Nilsson. How about this track? I'm not even going to tell you, I just want to ask you if you dig this track, if you remember this track. This goes way back, I believe it was 1966, I got to look that one up, but here's Pat Metheny, the band, The Association, the track, you name it, right here on KZFR.

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What's it all about? Can anyone answer that question? Alfie couldn't answer it either. That was friend of the program, Gilan Hexelman, with his interpretation of the great Burt Bacharach tune from 1966 from the film of the same name, Alfie. Michael Caine, rather heartbreaking. You know, it's kind of a black comedy, but I don't think you leave that film feeling upbeat at all. So anyway, what a great tune. And we've headed into we left our Jimmy Webb set, and now we're moving into the Burt Bacharach set. So what did we hear? We heard Alfie, and then before that, we heard from the great Pat Metheny from his 2011 release, What's It All About, where he plays Alfie. But that track we heard is from the, what year is it? I think it came out in 66, the tune Cherish from The Association, which was written by the great Terry Kirkman, who wrote most of the hits for The Association. So if you knew that one, David Nelson, he did check in and say that is Cherish from The Association, so you win the prize, David. Good job. Anyway, yeah, so we're continuing with our kind of what I'm calling highs in the 60s, kind of pop 60s, great pop tunes. Like I said, we heard a whole set of Jimmy Webb. Let's hear some more from Burt Bacharach. We have a couple of tracks coming up from the great Burt Bacharach. Man, did that guy write some hits. Of course, Hal David and Burt Bacharach together. Let's hear guitarist Lex von Somaio. Lex von Somaio and his version of the great Bacharach ballad, What the World Needs Now, right here on String Theory.

guitarist Hideo Date with his interpretation of the Burt Bacharach classic, The Look of Love, here on String Theory at KZFR 90.1 FM in Chico, California. There's still time for you to head down to the KZFR Summer Record Swap down there at the Paradise Brew Works, 132 Meyer Street, Suite 120. It's going on. It's happening. It's hopping. 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It's all down there, so go check it out. Hey, this program, String Theory, is made possible by the generous contributions of KZFR supporters and by Paradise Art Center, offering classes, workshops, and membership benefits at 5564, let me say that again, 5564 Almond Street, or maybe Ammon Street in Paradise. 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String Theory is also made possible by the Banana Grape Stomp on KIXE-TV Channel 9, featuring live music performances from Northern California. Recent episodes include bands such as North Mississippi All-Stars, Aki Coomer, Los Straitjackets, Lizzie No, Earth Cry, and more. The Banana Grape Stomp, hosted by Molly Knight, friend Molly Knight, airs Saturdays at 10 p.m. on KIXE Channel 9 with past episodes on YouTube. Well, thank you to Banana Grape Stomp and Molly Knight, and also to Paradise Art Center for supporting community radio here in Chico, California, and in particular this program, String Theory, the only terrestrial radio program in the North State to bring you the best and exclusively virtuosic guitar music. So thanks for tuning in. We're in the middle of our, I'm calling it the highs in the 60s. It's kind of a pop, 60s pop tune, little String Theory today. And we, like I said, we're in the middle of our Burt Bacharach set. So we did a little The Look of Love. Preceding that, the great George Benson from 1968, from his groundbreaking album, Giblet Gravy, that was Walk On By. I think was made famous by Dionne Warwick. And then we have Lex von Samayo from his 2021 release. I don't have it in front of me, but it's called, but the track is called What the World Needs Now, another classic. And of course, Alfie from Gilad Hexelman. Let's do, what do you say we do one more from the great Burt Bacharach catalog? Wow. Hal David and Burt Bacharach. Those are some heavy American songwriters back in the 60s and 70s. Let's hear one more from our friend Joe Palacastro and his trio from Chicago. The album Mending Wall, released in 2025. There's another Burt Bacharach classic here on String Theory. The track This Guy's in Love with You. Check it out.

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You know, you only live twice, and that's Dave Stryker with his interpretation of that beautiful tune from the James Bond film from 1967. 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That's from Dave Stryker with Strings Goes to the Movies from 2025. 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We're in the middle of the String Theory, I'm calling it the 1960s pop. Highs in the 60s is what I'm calling it. The previous track we heard was Bobby Broom with his version of Ode to Billy Joe, the great Bobby Gentry tune, I believe. Is that from 67 as well? Yeah. Before that, we heard Joe Palacastro, our friend from the Chicago area. This guy's in love with you. So there you go. Now, what do I got on the docket? What do you say we move into a little, since we're in the 1967 realm, what do you say we move over to a little, and we're keeping in the film, I guess it's, I noticed that a lot of the pop tunes, popular pop tunes from the 60s are related to films, music in some way. So what do you say we move over to a little Mike Nichols, 1967, The Graduate. And two young guys had some tunes on that soundtrack. Let's hear a couple interpretations of the Simon and Garfunkel tracks from a couple of them from that album. Mr. Eric Johnson, friend of the program, and Antoine Boyer. Check this guitar playing out right here on String Theory.

Oh, Mr. Bobby Broom feeling that summer breeze from 1973's Seals and Croft. That is from his 2018 album, Soul Fingers. Well, we heard a little '60s, '70s, a little Simon and Garfunkel, and I got to make way for Lamp Dogs coming in for Truck Stop Special. 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Well, I got to jump out of here. Thanks for listening to String Theory. I'll be back in 2 weeks. Take good care of yourself. Hey, I'm going to go out with a little track by John Scofield from 1973. It was written in 1973 from his 2021 release. I'm not going to name. You pick. You name the track. Tell me the name of this track. Have a good couple weeks. See you in 2 weeks. Take good care of each other. Bye-bye.

0: And it is 4 minutes after 3 p.m. on Sunday afternoon, July 19th, 2026. 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And a big thanks to Robert for another great job on String Theory. And Lamp Dog is back in the booth here after 3 full weeks over in Ireland. And so I want to thank the programmers that filled in for me with a great job that they all did. And let's name them one at a time here. 3 weeks ago, David, who runs the 5 Mile and Then Some show on Thursday mornings at 6 a.m., did a killer truck stop special there with all the stuff that I love and a lot more and some really funny songs, and just did a heck of a great job. Thanks, David. And then the following week, we had Tim Appleby, who runs the Emerald Isle on alternate Tuesdays at 11:30, sat in and gave you an Irish version there of Truck Stop Special. Tim's a frequent visitor to Ireland, plays the squeeze box and goes over to Ireland to jam with the boys over there in the pubs. And then last week, it was Steve O'Brien, of course, who runs Celt Radio, and just a well-versed man of many genres, but he put on the country for me last Sunday, and it was a pleasure to listen to. 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Thank you to Steve and Tim and David for carrying on with the Truck Stop Special when I was out playing around, and like all vacations, they always come to an end. And here I am back in the booth here doing Truck Stop Special on Sundays from 3 to 5. And let's start us off here with a little World Cup music right here.
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1: 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And they're presenting DJ Logic and Friends, celebrating the music of the Grateful Dead and P-Funk, coming on Friday, July 31st. Friends include Lance Laswell on guitar, Brian Swislow on keys, and Smokey the Groove on the horn section. The show is 21 and older. Details and tickets available on the Lost on Main website. All right, thanks for tuning in on this Sunday afternoon. Getting some clouds, but it's still pretty warm out there. And I hope you're having a great Sunday afternoon while I play this music here for you. Going to start talking a little bit about my trip to Ireland there, just to get a little taste of it out of my system and let you know what I've been up to. We went on a tour of the west coast of Ireland with a musician named Chuck Brodsky, and he's been to Ireland 40 times, and he has lots of connections and knows lots of musicians and lined us up with music every night. And I'm going to play a song that Chuck sang for us. And then we're going to follow it up with a couple people that were on the tour with me, Cheryl and Fred Kent, musicians out of Placerville, California, have a CD released that they turned me on to. I'll play a cut from that one, and then we'll get into Seven Nights in Ireland from Reckless Kelly and take it from there. But we'll start you off with Chuck Brodsky. Got a great sense of humor. And if you've ever tried to change somebody's mind after they've made it up, you know how hard it is. And that's the thing I like about him. He's got a little tongue-in-cheek here on this one.

0: Akalaya. Here's a brand new song for you. It's called Break My Heart Tonight.
1: All right, it's 42 minutes after 3 p.m. here on Sunday afternoon. You're listening to the Truck Stop Special with Lamp Dog, recently returned after 3 weeks in Ireland. And I think I better tell you what I've played so far on this show. We opened the show with Hot Tuna, Candy Man. We went to Waylon Jennings, Never Been to Spain. Willie Nelson and Ray Charles did Seven Spanish Angels. Sturgill Simpson did Shamrock. The next song was Lisa McHugh and the Galway Mob doing Hillbilly Girl. Richard Thompson did 1952 Vincent Black Lightning. Chuck Brodsky did How I Changed His Mind. Cheryl Kent and Fred Kent and the Hickory Wind Band did Our California Gold. And we just finished with Reckless Kelly doing Seven Nights in Ireland. And the first 7 nights I was there, pretty much rained every day, not all day, and not necessarily heavy, but I did wear the raincoat and the umbrella there. And then, finally, we decided, let's go climb a famous mountain on the west coast of Ireland called Crowpatrick. Crowpatrick, just outside of the town of Westport, rises up from sea level to 2,500 feet. And you climb it in about 2.5 miles. That's about 1,000 feet elevation gain per mile. And so it's quite a little chore. It's a a religious mountain. And when you get up there, there's a Catholic chapel up at the top. You don't know how they possibly got it up there. It's a steep, rocky climb all the way up. But it's a tradition for a lot of pilgrims, Catholic pilgrims, to go up and climb the mountain Crowpatrick, and I was able to do that on the first day that it didn't rain, but I got lulled into a false sense of security there, thinking I didn't need sunscreen, and I got a pretty bad sunburn going up on the first sunny day in Ireland, but you had to really march right up the hill to get up that elevation in that short of a distance. And so let's hear some marching up the hill music, taking us to the sunny side of the mountain.
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Taste what matters. Please drink responsibly. Okay, well, we just played Pete Seeger and Peter Rowan talking about climbing the sacred mountain of Kirkpatrick in Ireland as we got closer and closer to the north of the country. We went into Northern Ireland. The top of the island is six counties that are still ruled by the British. And Van Morrison comes from Belfast in Northern Ireland. A lot of the Irish Catholic don't really recognize Northern Ireland as still part of the United Kingdom. They call it Occupied Ireland. Let's hear one from Van Morrison, and then we'll hear a song that became famous in 1972 called Sunday, Bloody Sunday.

And it's 1 minute now after 4 p.m. here on Sunday afternoon. 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And the show is Truck Stop Special, and I'm your host, Lamp Dog. Back in the seat after a few weeks off vacation, and that was the Pogues, where If I Should Fall From Grace With God. Before that, Ireland Og did Sunday Bloody Sunday, referring to January 30th, 1972, in Derry, Northern Ireland. Of course, if you're from Northern Ireland, you call it Londonderry, where British soldiers shot 26 unarmed civil rights protesters, killing 14 of them in that massacre there that the Irish people use as a rallying cry here to protest British rule. Before that, Van Morrison with Irish Heartbeat. We've got another hour to go here on Truck Stop Special. Let's hear from Charlie Robeson. He's got some Irish roots.

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Okay, going over that last playlist, we heard the Fiddler's Green doing the Galway Girl. Green Sky Bluegrass did My Sally. Shell Rose did Shady Grove Gonna Blow. Tom Petty with Mudcrutch did Shady Grove. Charlie Robison did John O'Reilly. That brings you up to date. And now we're ready for some Mark Knopfler.

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1: Yes, indeed. Chuck Brodsky there with Armitage Shanks. After you've had a few Guinnesses in the Irish pubs, you need to head over to the restroom, and when you get in there, you'll see the name on the urinal or the toilets. At least in Ireland, there's a lot of Armitage Shanks brand for their restroom. Before that, Pat Donahue with the Irish Blues. The High Kings did the Irish Pub Song. Nolwenn Leroy did Whiskey in the Jar. The Old 97's Irish Whiskey Pretty Girls. The Waybacks did The Blacksmith. And Mark Knopfler, Boyder Reaver, brings us up to date at 52 minutes after 4 p.m. Getting ready for Miles Ahead and Miles Behind coming up right after this show. 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Well, yesterday, which was July 18th, happened to be the 87th birthday of one of the truly great rock and roll, founders. Back, he actually had hits in 1959. The only one I can think of that's older is Willie Nelson. Dion DiMucci, who put out songs like The Wanderer and Runaway Sue and Teenager in Love. He was back in 1959, actually on the same tour with Buddy Holly when Buddy Holly's plane went down, but he skipped the plane ride. And he's still putting out music today, a real rock and roll survivor. Let's hear two from Dion DiMucci, who just turned 87 years old yesterday. Happy birthday to Dion. Have a great rest of your Sunday evening. We'll catch you next week here on Truck Stop Special.
2: When she kissed me, I was born. Then she said goodbye. Then I knew right away I was born to cry. Now I'm happy and the joke's on her. 'Cause I found that place